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1: Back to work tomorrow on a Tuesday. If you need energy or just positive vibes in the office, coffee's not going to do it. There's one thing you and your coworkers need to do all together. We'll tell you what that is next.

0: Tuscaloosa's number one hit music station, 94.1 ZBQ. It's Mikey V with my big bro, Frankie V, and our bestie, Gianna. And I think Mike is going to like this one, Gianna. Mike is going to like this, okay. This little tidbit right here. We got Natasha on with us. There's one thing you could do to be happier at work. You can do it at any point in time during the day. And I feel like this is something Mikey would actually enjoy doing. Any idea what it is?
1: Going into the bathroom and no one's there? I don't.
0: That does make me happy, but that's not what I'm looking for.
2: What's going on in the bathroom there? Golly.
0: Check this. If you want your office to be in a better mood,
2: going
0: if your office
2: into
0: is.
2: Into the bathroom when you're
3: I feel like we need to unpack that.
2: Is that just that silence from Gianna? Did you talk so much in the studio?
3: What?
1: It's just nice to have a moment of quiet. I don't know. I'm not going to.
0: That's
1: go
0: not
1: into
0: bad.
1: It. But
3: okay.
1: Nice.
0: But here's what I'm looking for, okay? If your office needs to be happier as a whole, what you need to do at least one time during the day is get everybody together and do jumping jacks.
3: What?
0: Apparently, this is a study, a British study that was done. If you can get all your staffers to participate in a quick jumping jack session at any point.
2: If you want to get the whole staff together, don't say you're doing jumping jacks. Send the email saying, hey, we're all taking a 5 p.m. shot.
3: Yes. Pizza.
2: That will make everybody happy. I don't care about your jumping jacks.
3: No jumping jacks. No.
0: Good point. Forget the jumping jacks. Just
2: everybody,
0: two shots of tequila.
3: What the heck?
2: Everybody would delete that email. Hey, we're doing our 5 feet jumping jacks. See you in the main lobby.
3: Yeah, Natasha, how would you feel if you got an email saying that you had to do jumping jacks in the office?
1: I would hide. I think I would just get under my desk, or again, I would go to my favorite place, the bathroom.
2: If you're slacking off at work, we know where to find you.
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1: Every night, you know we got to do this. We spread positive vibes. Ariana, what's that one thing making you smile tonight?
2: Because I think I'm going to be accepting a new job that I'm really excited about. So
0: that's awesome.
1: Yes. Wait, did your current boss know that you're accepting the other job?
2: Not yet.
3: Okay, well, we don't want to get you in trouble. So whisper where you're going. Whisper to us where you're going next.
2: I can't tell too much.
4: She's like, not too many details.
3: Very descriptive. Very descriptive.
0: Well, big congrats on the V-Bros. If you don't get that job, you're screwed now because you just lost your current job. So.
2: I know.
0: Hey, thank you for having

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0: 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It's Mikey V with my big bro, Frankie V, and our bestie, Gianna.
1: And the DM we got on our Instagram says, I think my boyfriend is keeping me a secret. We have her on hold to explain the full story next.

0: Tuscaloosa's number one hit music station, 94.1 ZBQ. It's Mikey V with my big bro, Frankie V, and our bestie, Gianna. So it's time for group chat, and the DM we got simply says, I think my boyfriend is keeping me a secret.
1: Oh, boy. We have a couple actually on with us right now, Caitlin and Joe. Caitlin, you DM'd us. We'll let you go first. What's going on?
2: So I've been dating this guy for 5 months now, right? I haven't met his friends or family, which is fine. Honestly, like, we're taking it slow. Not a big deal. However, this weekend we spent together, and he posted this super cute picture of us, which I was so excited about. Yeah. And then I started scrolling through the comments, and his friends are like, yo, bro, who is this chick? And I'm like, are you kidding me?
0: Also, you haven't even told them about me? You were his girlfriend.
2: Right. Like, I don't even exist in their world. Like, what the heck?
3: But you have to remember that they've never met you before. They have no idea who you are.
0: Okay.
3: I mean, they definitely know I have a girlfriend. I've talked to them about you before, but they've never seen you. So, you know,
0: why have your friends not met your girlfriend after 5 months?
3: We're a distance thing. I don't live in the same city.
0: Okay.
2: So, which is even more of a reason for them to know about me. Like, are they trying to set you up?
3: They just recognize you in the photo.
0: If you guys are doing long distance and the people in your circle don't know about her, it's a little bit sketchy for you.
2: Mm-hmm. Yeah, it's a little sketchy. Like, you can understand where I'm coming from here, right?
0: Joe, are you cheating on Caitlin? Let's be honest.
3: They don't know about her, but they do.
0: Joe, is Caitlin one of the many girls you're talking to right now? Be honest.
4: Frankie.
0: No, I just got to ask it.
3: No, Caitlin's the only girl I'm seeing right now.
0: Okay. And Caitlin, do you feel like this is like a big enough red flag to maybe break up with him?
2: I mean, not yet, but it definitely like has got me thinking.
0: Okay.
5: Girl, start running. Oh. Run.
0: Before Gianna sends you for the hills. Wait, hold on. I'm curious. Other people have been through this. We'll get you guys advice right now, okay?
2: All right. Thank you.
0: Is this a big deal? Just a couple comments on Instagram. Let's remind everybody, it's just a couple comments on Instagram. It's nothing over the top.
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0: I am being biased.
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1: And we've been getting advice for Anonymous inside group chat tonight because she thinks her boyfriend is keeping her a secret, not posting her on Instagram. 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

0: Tuscaloosa's number one hit music station, 94.1 ZBQ. It's Mikey V with my big bro, Frankie V, and our bestie, Gianna. Inside group chat right now, getting some advice for Caitlin and Joe. So Caitlin feels like Joe is keeping her a secret and the relationship and is tempted to break up with him.
1: Yeah, they've been dating 5 months. They are long distance, by the way. Mm-hmm. He posted a picture of them and some of his best friends are like, oh, who's that girl? Now, Nick, you're inside group chat. What are your thoughts on this?
2: Bro's getting it in his own city if his friends don't know what she looks like.
1: Okay, so you're saying this guy is definitely messing around. This is a bigger like, issue than just a few comments on Instagram posts.
2: Oh, yeah. If you got a good-looking chick, you brag about her and you show your friends even if they don't meet her whatever. Like, dude's got his hand in the cookie jar a little too deep. I think sis should... run for the hills. If she ain't got a good pair of shoes on, she should get some and start hiking.
1: Thank you for joining group chat. Now, Elise, you're up next, and you also think she should break up with them over this Instagram comment.
3: It's not just the comments. It's the fact that he's keeping her a secret. Whether he wants to admit it or not, he is.
4: What I learned in my last relationship that I carry into my current one is that I wanted to be with someone that is proud of me.
3: Exactly.
4: Like, brags about you, no matter if it's 1 month, 5 months. Like, they should just be proud
3: to
4: be with
3: everybody.
4: You.
0: I guess they're breaking up. You decided.
4: Yep.
0: I'm putting it in your hands on that
4: Good.
0: One. But you can still join the conversation if you want to chime in on Instagram at VBros on Air.
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17: 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This is Chelsea Handler from Dear Chelsea. 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

Tuscaloosa's number one hit music station, 94.1 ZBQ. It's Mikey V with my big bro, Frankie V, and our bestie, Gianna. So group chat getting some advice right now for Caitlin and Joe. Apparently, Caitlin feels as though she is a secret to Joe's friend.

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2: 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Did you see Olivia Rodrigo teamed up with small businesses on Etsy to make her merch for the Daisy Chain Music Festival in August? Pretty crazy. Olivia Rodrigo right here. Stupid Song is number 8.

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1: 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Not only is that song so viral, it's like every other video on my feed is to that song, but in an interview, Slater said that she had the beat to that song stuck in her head for a whole year before she even put it out. It is a bop. Pretty crazy. Your fourth biggest song tonight goes to Bruno Mars right here with Risk It All. Just a

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1: And it's time for Mommy V Mondays.
0: Our very own mom, the preschool teacher she is, joins the show. Mom, what facts do you have for us today?
2: Most people across a lifetime will spend a whole year on the toilet.
3: Wait, that's going to vary for different people because Mikey sometimes sits up for a couple of hours out of here.
0: Hey, Instagram gets entertaining, okay? A little TikTok swipe around.
2: And you pee enough in a lifetime to fill a bathtub.
0: Wait, a bathtub?
1: Only a bathtub?
0: I think I can fill a bathtub this weekend.
1: Yeah.
2: Yeah, you can. I've never met anyone that pees as much as this.
1: No, that's a true story.
3: The toilet overflows with Mikey.
0: Wait, you guys all follow me into the bathroom or something? Okay.
2: But this is the best. This is what made me laugh when I remembered this one. You ready?
0: Yep.
2: You know what people use before toilet paper?
0: Leaves.
2: Nope.
3: The bare hand.
0: Ugh.
2: Nope.
1: Oh, my God.
2: Ready for this?
1: What?
2: You ready? Corn cob.
1: What?
0: Corn cob. Did you imagine? It's
3: like, I'd imagine it's got to be the leaves on the outside of the corn, not the actual corn.
1: No, the corn cob. Isn't that what it is? The leaves on
2: the
1: corn.
2: Yeah. The cob after you eat the corn.
0: Oh, my God.
1: Mikey, you should try that tomorrow.
0: Okay.
1: I'll get you some corn.
0: I'm rocking a little funny tomorrow. You guys will know why. I took Mommy V's advice.
1: Oh, God.
0: All right, don't try that at home. But Mommy V, thank you so much for joining the show every Monday. We love you.
2: Thank you for having me. I love you more.
0: Peace out.
2: Bye. Peace out, baby. Bye-bye.
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0: Tuscaloosa's number one hit music station, 94.1 ZBQ. It's Mikey V with my big bro, Frankie V, and our bestie, Gianna. Joined by Amanda. So there's actually something that raises your blood pressure as much as a high sodium diet is, and it's something that most people do each and every day. Any guesses as to what it is?
1: Run.
0: Running? No, it's nothing to do with that. Run for the life. No, not running. Nothing active-wise. Mikey V, Gianna, any ideas?
2: Driving.
0: Ding, ding, ding, ding, ding, ding, ding. Gianna, woo! With the win. Sitting in rush hour traffic each day can spike your blood pressure in a comparable way to a high-sodium diet. So when Gianna is losing her mind, screaming out the window in that traffic, it's as bad as going to eat like a big box of French fries.
2: Yeah.
3: So next time, boss, like, why are you late? Well, I didn't want to say in traffic. It's unhealthy. It wouldn't have been good for me.
2: My blood pressure.
3: My sodium intake. 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
1: Ladies, there's one thing you absolutely need to spend your money on because it's going to make you happier, more confident. 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
1: The side of the bed that you sleep on actually says a lot about your personality. 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
1: So we got Priscilla on with us. Which side of the bed do you sleep on? Your left or your right?
2: All right, so if I'm alone, then smack dab in the middle. Okay. But if my boyfriend's staying over and I'm looking at the bed, I sleep on the left side.
1: You're on the left side.
3: Me too.
1: Gianna's left
0: I'm
1: side.
0: I'm actually left side too.
1: Everybody's left side. And the reason why I asked this is because the side of the bed you sleep on says a lot about your personality.
4: Oh,
1: since
4: no.
1: Nobody sleeps on the right side, we'll start with the right side. Right side sleepers are negative. They're grounded. They're prepared for the worst.
3: Oh.
1: They do earn good money and they're more logical. Now, those of you like Priscilla, Mikey, and Gianna that sleep on the left side, now you all are more cheerful. You're more hardworking.
3: Oh.
1: You're often calmer, confident, and those that sleep on the left side are more creative.
0: Wow, so wait, basically you're saying left side sleepers are straight up better than right side sleepers?
3: I love this fact.
1: And you should tell your boyfriend or your girlfriend that. If you're the one that's sleeping on the left side, you can just tell them, Frankie V and the V-Bro said, sleeping on the left side makes me a better person than
3: perfect.
1: You.
2: Wow. Boom. That, knew it.
0: That means every relationship that has that negative person.
3: Oh.
0: Nobody's safe.
3: Oh, that's right.
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0: 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It's Mikey V with my big bro, Frankie V, and our bestie, Gianna. Spreading those positive vibes like we do every single night. Christina, talk to me. What's one thing making you smile?
1: I am happy and smiling because I put some time into cleaning my apartment yesterday, and I just feel so much better.
2: Oh my God, yeah. 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
3: 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Why is Mike getting a Scottie Stripper?
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1: 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Meek, that one's called Fabulous. I'm Angelina. The hottest songs and artists that are blowing up, we're giving it to you here first.

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1: 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It still blows my mind remembering that Malcolm Todd and Audrey Hepburn are siblings. So talented. That one's called Earrings. I'm at Angelina on air. The new hit list with Gracie Abrams. 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

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Ain't That I Made You Love Me from Ariana Grande. I can't believe we're only 4 days away until she drops her new album, Petals, feeding us

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1: Did you ever play Grand Theft Auto as a kid? 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

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Hey, I'm Angelina. Thanks so much for hanging out with me, discovering new music. Tap in with us on socials at New Hit List. I'm at Angelina on air. It's been so real. Leaving you with Somber. My body isn't ready.

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1: Hey, appreciate you having us on to kick off your Tuesday. My name is Vaunt, and I'm at Vaunt Leak, Instagram and TikTok, all the things. Last week, I found this article of the most watched Netflix series in the past couple of years. Of course, Stranger Things was on there. You had your Squid Games. But now let's talk about the most watched movies on Netflix in the last 4 years. Coming in at number four, you got Minions with 244.4 million views. Number three, most watched movie on Netflix in the past couple of years, The Boss Baby. Here's where it gets interesting. And these are all animated, it seems so. Number two is the Super Mario Brothers movie at 271.7 million views. And I'm sure you know, K-pop Demon Hunters went crazy when it came out. 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
1: First thing I'm doing when I win $1,000 is probably going to Costco, getting a cooling pad for my mattress. It's a little too hot outside. What would you do with $1,000? Think about it. A couple of minutes from now, I'll come back and tell you how you can win $1,000 this morning. 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

0: 94.1 ZBQ. $1,000 gonna put it in your bank account this morning. I mean, that's a dope way to kick off your day, right? Before you even step into work, you win a grand. What would you do with that money? Maybe some kitchen renovations, plan a last minute staycation, whatever you want to do with $1,000. We got you just after 9 o'clock this morning. You enter that keyword we give you on our website. You'll hear it just after 9 o'clock, and then another one after 10. And another one after 11. We do it 9 times every single weekday for your chop to win $1,000, so don't miss it.
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2: If you didn't go see the Bruno Mars concert, you need to see the Bruno Mars concert. 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
1: My name is Vaunt. Thanks for listening on Instagram and TikTok. I'm at Vaunt League. The internet is asking whether flirting with ChatGPT counts as cheating. Because 11% of Americans said that they've had a little flirty, romantic convo with a little AI chatbot, which is a little strange thing to do. I don't understand why you'd go and flirt. I mean, there's dating apps. Maybe I don't get it. I'm engaged. So maybe there's some people that, you know, they can't find love or companionship anywhere else. That's why they go to ChatGPT. But to go ahead and just like start flirting with it, I'm just a bit confused. And people are saying, yes, it counts as cheating. This just goes to show the way to a person's heart is through their desperate need for an answer right now. Meaning, look, I'm craving attention. ChatGPT, please validate me.
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1: The first time I seen this video, it kind of made my stomach curl. It was very disgusting. It's Vaunt, and I'm at Vaunt Leak on Instagram and TikTok. A woman got caught on a Carnival cruise scratching her foot with a fork. Yes, you heard me. With a metal fork that she got, I guess, at the dining hall. There's videos going around. A couple different videos, too. It's so disgusting. First, she scratches her foot with her hand, then immediately goes back to eating pizza with her hand. That one's even gross. Then comes the fork, and somebody's like, she needs to put some shoes on. Because why is your shoes off in the middle of, like, a dining hall, a kitchen or something? And then they go and tell the staff. Carnival has put a statement out saying, look, yeah, we don't agree with any of this. Forks are not made for scratching the bottom of your foot. And they've confirmed that they retired the fork. But I just wouldn't trust. How do you know which fork it was this woman had? Unless they, I guess, took it from her in the moment. It's just so disgusting.
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1: Be careful with your pets if you're taking them outside for long walks, because you probably shouldn't. 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
1: Let's throw it back with Katy Perry to kick off your Tuesday. Gonna tell you how you could win $1,000 later, and I'm gonna do Numu Akam Todd in just over 3 minutes. Yeah.

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1: Be here in the next couple of minutes. 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That's why my credit is so low.

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1: $1,000 we want to hook you up with. 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
1: Let's get your Tuesday morning popping. My name is Vont, and I'm at Vont Leak. Instagram and TikTok. We will have a good party this morning with $1,000 in your bank account. I'll tell you a little later how you can win that. And new Niall Horan after we throw it back with some Rihanna.

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1: Vaughn Leek with you. Thanks for having us on. I'm at Vaughn Leek if you want to follow me on Instagram. You remember the Elizabeth Smart case? About 2 decades ago, she was missing for 9 months and got rescued. I think she rescued herself. I love that stories like that are keeping the hope alive for Nancy Guthrie, Savannah Guthrie from the Today Show's mom, who is still missing and has been since, I believe, February. But Elizabeth Smart, she's starting a podcast and she's saying she thinks there's a message in her experience for people following the Nancy Guthrie story. And as we approach the 6-month mark of Nancy Guthrie's disappearance, Elizabeth Smart said, hey, if anybody knows any details that could help Savannah Guthrie and her family find Nancy, you know, it's definitely possible. I mean, she is a living witness, a living testimony.
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1: You know what's trending amongst young people? Getting married at the courthouse, because lots and lots of couples are realizing traditional weddings are a lot more expensive and they just want to be married to their boo. Gen Z specifically, who are entering their peak marrying years. It's so crazy seeing people I went to high school and college with getting married, because my instant reaction is I want to be like, oh, they're too young. They're getting married now. What? They're having kids. And yeah, we're in our mid-20s, dude.

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1: Hey, appreciate you kicking it with us. 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
1: 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Be here later this morning after 9 o'clock. Your first chance to win a grand. 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
1: Hey, thanks for hanging with us this morning. 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
1: 94.1 ZBQ. It's the middle of summer and everybody's going to get ice cream. And they ranked some of America's favorite flavors. And my favorite is at number one. I'm going to just go ahead and put it out there now. But let's go from 5 to 1, according to Instacart. Number 5, America's favorite ice cream flavor, chocolate fudge and brownie. If you have, if you like Ben and Jerry's, there's some chocolate fudge, some brownie. Number 4, cookies and cream. Classic and cannot go wrong. I'm kind of offended it's all the way down at number 4. Number 3 favorite ice cream flavor goes to cookie dough. Number 2 is chocolate. And you might be surprised. Number 1, plain Jane, goes to vanilla, which is my personal favorite.
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1: Yo, go get that cup of coffee, let the dog out, and go kick off your Tuesday, baby. 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Go follow me on Instagram. I'm at Vont Leek. I'm Bruno Mars. Risk it all.

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1: Stirring the pot, one morning at a time. 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
0: Good morning.
3: Good morning.
0: How was your day yesterday? Did you do anything fun?
3: No, I don't think so. I don't remember.
0: You talked to me yesterday. You were picking up a girl. You did something with a girl yesterday. That's a good day.
3: You know,
0: there's
3: what?
0: Girls in the world that want to hang out with producer Blake. That's something to be grateful for.
3: You know what?
0: You
3: got a point. You got a point. Yeah. Yeah. Woo-woo-woo.
0: I've been starting my mornings with what I'm grateful for meditations.
3: Okay.
0: So let's go down the list. Number one, things that producer Blake is grateful for. Girls want to talk to him. What else?
3: Oh, man, I don't do
0: Number
3: this
0: two, anymore. He's grateful to be on this show.
3: Well, that's my grateful for, Alabama.
0: Number three, what we do at the 8 o'clock hour today.
3: No.
0: Yeah, you're going to have summer fun. We're doing producer Blake's summer bucket list because it's the last week of summer before kids go back to school. It's easy today. You're not eating anything. Yesterday, he ate bomb pops.
3: Yeah, until I got a brain freeze, I ate four of them things.
0: Today will be good. Anyway, make sure you're listening at 8. Also, 7 o'clock, I have a baby, apparently. And what the hell headline, 6:50 and 8:50. All the good things are on the way.
3: Yeah.
1: Here's what's coming up next on the Alabama Show.
0: 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That's 833-501-2262.
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0: 833-501-BAMA is the number to call the show. Katie, good morning. Where are you calling from?
2: Actually, I'm in my car.
0: Okay, where are you at in your car?
2: I'm in Alabama.
0: What part of Alabama? What town are you in, Katie? What are you doing?
2: Well, right now, I just dropped my dog off to be fixed.
0: Good job.
2: And okay. Aniana.
0: Oh, that's awesome. Okay. Well, I'm a fellow Blount County liver, so good. I'm glad you're getting your dog neutered.
2: Yes, ma'am. I'm actually from Coleman County.
0: Well, Katie, are you calling to play Super Easy Trivia?
2: Yes, ma'am.
0: All right. Let's win you these concert tickets. Katie, I'll ask the question. Use producer Blake as your lifeline if you need him. Question number one. How many legs does a spider have?
2: Eight.
0: Good job. Next one. Who is the first person to walk on the moon?
2: Neil Armstrong?
3: Yeah, that's right.
0: You got it. And last one, for the win, Katie. This is great since you just dropped your dog off. What kind of animal is Pikachu?
2: I think a cat.
0: I'm looking for, like, what is he?
3: He's...
0: Starts with a P. He's a Pokemon.
2: Yeah, Pokemon, sorry.
0: Congratulations, Katie. You just won Super Easy Trivia.
2: Yay!
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0: Sloss Furnish just revealed their new lights under the viaduct right next to Sloss. It looks awesome. The lights change colors. It kind of keeps up with the theme of the color changing lights on the freeway in Birmingham if you're driving around downtown. And it just makes it look super nice. If you want to see photos, they're at bhamnow.com or go look at Sloss Furnish's Instagram. Here's your secret to a better workout, sniffing chocolate. A new study found that men who sniff chocolate between sets were able to do more of a workout than without. The study included 23 men. They tested three different scents, dark chocolate, milk chocolate, and water. The biggest boost came from dark chocolate. So if you want to get a better workout, go sniff you some dark chocolate. Here's the other celebrity kid that just dropped their dad's name from their name.
2: Okay, who?
0: Tom Cruise's and Katie Holmes' kid, Suri.
2: Why?
0: She's 20. I don't know. She's 20 years old. She registered to vote in Pennsylvania where she lives and goes to college. And she used the name Suri Noel, which is now her legal name because you can only use your legal name to register to vote. We don't know when she actually dropped Cruz from her name because she was under the radar about it. But that's, you know, all Brad Pitt's kids have been dropping a Pitt from their name.
2: Yeah.
0: Over the past few years. I mean, Tom Cruise is estranged from Suri. I don't know when the last time she saw him. So.
2: That's wild. It's just getting crazier in this.
0: I want to know what happened. Anyway, that's three things you need to know. More at thealabamashow.com.
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2: 833-501-BIMA is the number to call the show. Has anybody ever said anything awkward to you, like confused you for being pregnant or confused another baby for being yours? 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
3: I have this person at work who's asked me twice if I'm pregnant.
1: Asked you how many times?
3: Two or three times.
1: What did you say?
3: I said no.
1: What did you say after the second time? Were you like, stop asking me?
3: I was trying to be really nice, and I just said no. But then I also just got married in April.
1: Well, congratulations.
3: And so ever since I got married, everyone's like, so when do you do?
1: Oh, that would make me so mad.
3: I'm like, I just got married. 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
1: Absolutely. 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
1: There's going to be some new pumpkin candy released this year for your favorite season, which is pumpkin spice season. 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
1: It's three things you need to know with the Alabama Show.
0: There's a black bear running around in Shelby County. All these videos and photos are going all over the internet, Facebook. One showed the bear in Columbiana over the weekend. There was another sighting in Calera, then a young bear in the Gray Oaks neighborhood in somebody's backyard between Chelsea and Pelham, and then again behind the North Shelby Library yesterday. So be careful before you let your dogs out or your kids out to play. Just make sure there's not a black bear in your backyard. Pumpkin-flavored stuff is already starting to hit the shelves. Companies are kicking off the 100 Days Till Halloween countdown, and Mars just came out with their 2026 Tricks, Treats, and Trends report. And so the candy that we're going to have this year, they have some new candy they're going to drop. Skittles Pops Creepy Crunch, Twix Skulls, and Snickers Pumpkin Fun Size, and they're bringing back Pumpkin Pie M&M's. So get ready. I'm already seeing Halloween decorations be put out. So now all the Halloween pumpkin-flavored stuff will be back. I know you're going to be excited about this. So I saved this story just for you, Producer Blake.
2: Okay.
0: Ryan Gosling is going to be joining Marvel as the hero and Ghost Rider.
2: I already know this. I could go down a rabbit hole of this.
0: A new Ghost Rider film is set to release in 2028. Oh. Also announced a third Black Panther film in development. This all came out at the San Diego Comic-Con over the weekend. Also, I know you probably saw this too, Ryan Reynolds.
2: He crashed.
0: He was incognito, dressed as Deadpool, like a denim Deadpool. Nobody had any clue it was him. The video he posted, I was watching it last night. He's like walking around taking pictures with people, and they just think it's some guy in a Deadpool costume. They had no idea it was Ryan Reynolds.
2: They were taking pictures with him. He didn't say a word to any of the fans at the Comic-Con. He just kept walking around taking photos, and then he did the bit at the Doomsday event. So I was happy this weekend. I had a good time watching all this stuff.
0: That's three things you need to know. More at thealabamashow.com.
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1: We got to roast our boss because this is the funniest thing.
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1: 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I'm Alabama with producer Blake. I got to pull this up. And you hear Dino on this station. Dino is our boss.
2: He's later in the day, and
1: we were sitting in the studio yesterday, and all of a sudden, producer Blake loses it out of nowhere, starts giggling so hard. And I went, "What's so funny?" He goes, "Dino just posted happy birthday to himself on all the radio station websites on the Instagram." He posted a picture of himself, "Dino, happy birthday." And I'm going to read the caption.

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0: Sloss Furnish just revealed their new lights under the viaduct right next to Sloss. It looks awesome. The lights change colors. It kind of keeps up with the theme of the color changing lights on the freeway in Birmingham if you're driving around downtown, and it just makes it look super nice. If you want to see photos, they're at bhamnow.com or go look at Sloss Furnish's Instagram. Here's your secret to a better workout: sniffing chocolate. A new study found that men who sniff chocolate between sets were able to do more of a workout than without. The study included 23 men. They tested three different scents: dark chocolate, milk chocolate, and water. The biggest boost came from dark chocolate. So if you want to get a better workout, go sniff you some dark chocolate. Here's the other celebrity kid that just dropped their dad's name from their name.
2: Okay, who?
0: Tom Cruise's and Katie Holmes' kid, Suri.
2: Why?
0: She's 20. I don't know. She's 20 years old. She registered to vote in Pennsylvania, where she lives and goes to college, and she used the name Suri Noel, which is now her legal name, because you can only use your legal name to register to vote. We don't know when she actually dropped Cruz from her name, because she was under the radar about it. But that's, you know, all Brad Pitt's kids have been dropping it Pitt from their name.
2: Yeah.
0: Over the past few years. I mean, Tom Cruise is estranged from Suri. I don't know when the last time she saw him. So.
2: That's wild. It's just getting crazier in this.
0: I want to know what happened. Anyway, that's three things you need to know. 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
0: A passenger on a cruise was caught itching their foot with a fork.
3: What the hell?
4: Did the fork go back to circulation?
0: I don't know. Carnival. There was a viral video of a person on a Carnival cruise itching their foot fungus with a fork. And Carnival says they removed the fork from service and that they talked to the guest about it, but listen to passengers going to the captain talking about it.
5: I'm telling you, it's bad.
6: It's bad.
7: It is, because we showed guest services and they couldn't believe it.
6: So this is her just scratching her foot at this point. I zoomed in so you can see.
0: Why would you do that with a fork? That's what I want to know. Why would you use a fork to scratch your foot?
4: I mean, it is sharp, so I mean, that makes sense.
3: What the heck?

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1: Yeah. 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
1: Apparently, I have a baby now.
2: What? How did you get a baby?
1: Thanks for listening to the Alabama Show. I'm Alabama with producer Blake. So I was at TJ Maxx over the weekend shopping, buying some clothes.
2: Yeah, as you do.
1: I go into the fitting room and I try on the clothes. And then I come out of the fitting room. And you know, there's always a person working at the fitting room that they're like, oh, take these, take this, whatever.
2: Yes.
1: So I give her the clothes that I don't want and take the ones I'm going to keep. And she goes, your baby's so cute. And I went, what? And as soon as I said what, her eyes got real big and she went, oh no. And I look over and there's a guy sitting on the bench waiting on his wife to come out holding their baby.
2: Okay.
1: And I was like, that ain't my baby. And he looked at me like, she ain't my wife. And then the woman just kept apologizing profusely to the guy, but then she didn't even acknowledge that I existed anymore. I was like, hey lady, you insulted me too. Do I look like a mom? No? I was a blonde-headed baby. I have the brownest hair. That ain't my kid.
2: You could have felt good that someone thought you had motherly instincts at a TJ Maxx.
1: No.
0: Well, I would have had she kept apologizing to me, but she ignored me and kept looking at the husband like she insulted the husband that he could have been married to me.
2: Maybe she was like, oh my gosh, you look so good for a lady that just had a baby. Congrats.
0: She had nothing else to say to me. She kept apologizing to him. I was like, why are you apologizing to him so much? He'd be lucky to have me as his baby mama. I'm a good-looking woman.
1: This started so much drama.
0: I walked away like, what was that? What just happened?
2: Would you rather have that or somebody say, you look great for a pregnant lady? You know what I mean?
0: I've had people ask me if I'm pregnant before when I wasn't pregnant, and I got very mad at that, too. And that's when I started going to the gym. What is wrong with people? Call the show.
1: Has this ever happened to you? 833-501-BAMA is the number. That's 833-501-2262.
3: The Nissan Rogue. 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
1: 833-501-BAMA is the number to call the show. Has anybody ever said anything awkward to you, like confused you for being pregnant or confused another baby for being yours? Emily, did this happen to you?
2: I have this person at work who's asked me twice if I'm pregnant.
0: Asked you how many times?
2: Two or three times.
0: What did you say?
2: I said no.
0: What did you say after the second time? Were you like, stop asking me?
2: I was trying to be really nice, and I just said no. But then I also just got married in April.
0: Well, congratulations.
2: And so ever since I got married, everyone's like, so what do you do?
0: Oh, that would make me so mad.
2: I'm like, I just got married. Just because I just got married doesn't mean I'm getting pregnant.
0: Absolutely. Emily, thank you for calling the show and thank you for listening.
2: Thank you.
0: Bye.

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1: There's going to be some new pumpkin candy released this year for your favorite season, which is pumpkin spice season. I'll tell you more with three things you need to know next.

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1: It's three things you need to know with the Alabama Show.
0: There's a black bear running around in Shelby County. All these videos and photos are going all over the internet, Facebook. One showed the bear in Columbiana over the weekend. There was another sighting in Calera, then a young bear in the Gray Oaks neighborhood in somebody's backyard between Chelsea and Pelham, and then again behind the North Shelby Library yesterday. So be careful before you let your dogs out or your kids out to play. Just make sure there's not a black bear in your backyard. Pumpkin-flavored stuff is already starting to hit the shelves. Companies are kicking off the 100 Days Till Halloween countdown, and Mars just came out with their 2026 Tricks, Treats, and Trends report. And so the candy that we're going to have this year, they have some new candy they're going to drop. Skittles Pops Creepy Crunch, Twix Skulls, and Snickers Pumpkin Fun Size, and they're bringing back Pumpkin Pie M&M's. So get ready. I'm already seeing Halloween decorations be put out. So now all the Halloween pumpkin-flavored stuff will be back. I know you're going to be excited about this. So I saved this story just for you, Producer Blake.
2: Okay.
0: Ryan Gosling is going to be joining Marvel as the hero and Ghost Rider.
2: I already know this. I could go down a rabbit hole of this.
0: A new Ghost Rider film is set to release in 2028. Oh. Also announced a third Black Panther film in development. This all came out at the San Diego Comic-Con over the weekend. Also, I know you probably saw this too, Ryan Reynolds.
2: He crashed.
0: Was incognito, dressed as Deadpool, like a denim Deadpool. Nobody had any clue it was him. The video he posted, I was watching it last night. He's like walking around taking pictures with people, and they just think it's some guy in a Deadpool costume. They had no idea it was Ryan Reynolds.
2: They were taking pictures with him. He didn't say a word to any of the fans at the Comic-Con. He kept walking around taking photos, and then he did the bit at the Doomsday event. So I was happy this weekend. I had a good time watching all this stuff.
0: That's three things you need to know. More at thealabamashow.com.
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1: So check this out. 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
1: Well, I have had the chance to be around Kim Kardashian quite a bit to know that she possesses an incredible skill set. She works hard. She shows up. She is focused. Her ex, Pete Davidson, says one of Kim's skills should be considered a superpower. 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
0: And here we go. We made it on top. 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
1: What you need to do is be thankful for the life you got, you know what I'm saying? 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Start being thankful for what you do got.

0: 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It's Tuscaloosa's number one hit music station. Would you ever try and matchmake your kids? Or would your parents ever try and set you up, but actually do it through a matchmaking app?
1: Like the apps? Like Hinge, yeah. Bumble, whatever. You give your phone to your parent and say, you know what? You swipe for me. 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
0: Next.

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0: 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Well, it looks like Benny Blanco also filled out the workbook calling in the onesies. Have you heard this headline?
1: What? Well, he may have done his own version of calling in the one before he did.
0: All right, that's coming up. That story in a second.

0: 94.1 ZBQ, Tuscaloosa's number one hit music station. Seacrest is in it. We are going to roll out. By the way, we've discovered it is fine. If you want to get someone's number, take someone's number, just hand them the phone after you hit plus in the contacts. Type it in, get the phone back, move on. We've settled it. Have a good day. Talk to you tomorrow.
1: Bye. 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

0: Are you coming in or what?
1: Something tells me that if Sabrina Carpenter actually gave house tours, like if she was a realtor, she'd probably be legit, like the best realtor ever. I could see it. Can you? Anyways, it's Kate here with you on ZBQ. Keep it tuned in. More of your faves, Riri, Olivia Rodrigo, and more right now. Oh, Bruno Mars, Risk It All.

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Rihanna with Umbrella on 94.1 ZBQ. It's Kate. Now, some people get really appreciative of ChatGPT's help, and they shower it with thank yous, and others do something else. It's a little weird, and some might consider it cheating. I don't know. We're going to talk about it coming up next on ZBQ.

0: Olivia Dean and So Easy to Fall in Love here on ZBQ. It's Kate. And speaking of So Easy to Fall in Love, apparently it's super easy to fall in love with ChatGPT, and some people consider it cheating. Yeah. According to a new survey, 11% of Americans admit that they had a very flirtatious or romantic conversation with an AI chatbot like ChatGPT, Claude, Gemini, whatever it was. And 12% claim that they've had conversations with one that's turned on them. What conversations are y'all having? The only thing I'm using ChatGPT for right now is to like help me come up with like a creative slogan or something like I'm not doing anything that would lead to like a flirty interaction. So either I'm using ChatGPT wrong or some of y'all are using ChatGPT for other things. Just don't do it. Don't flirt with the chat, okay?
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0: right, you guys, another keyword coming your way in just a couple of minutes. 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

0: little Bruno Mars, Risk It All here on ZBQ. It's Kate. And if you're a parent, chances are you've spent a few nights staring at the ceiling wondering what your kids are doing on their phones. And according to a new survey, 2,000 parents of school-age children say that technology has become one of the biggest sources of modern parenting stresses. It's called toxicity. I'm sure I'm saying it wrong. But it's when parents worry about their kids' screen time habits or social media impacts on their self-esteem and therefore their mental health. And here's the thing. I am a full-blown adult, but I even have set up on my phone screen time limits for things like TikTok or Instagram or whatever it is. And I have to always remind myself that, like, not everything you see on Instagram is real, and it's always filtered and it's always curated to make it look like the best possible thing out there. So yeah, if you're a parent doing this, just I think having open conversations with your kids, if it's your friends and you think, like, you know, you're having this feeling as an adult, you're seeing things on, so I think just having open conversations and reminding, you know, yourself that you're a real person. Real person has roles and pores and this and that, and like, not everything online is real.
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You know, I'm starting to get real mad at Taylor. I'm still waiting for that picture of her in a wedding dress. We were told that she would share the picture, and I know it's in her own timing, but I'm getting impatient, okay?

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1: Olivia Rodrigo, drop dead here on 94.1 ZBQ, Tuscaloosa's number one hit music station. It is Kate. It is Tuesday. We are powering through one song at a time, you guys. Keep it tuned in. I got Nicki Minaj, Ella Langley, Pink Panthers with Zara Larson's coming up. It's just all your favorites all the time right here on ZBQ. Don't go anywhere. Right now, Tame Impala with Jenny Dracula.

So I know we are only about midway through the year, but I have found a list of the most watched movies on Netflix over the last 4 years. And we're going to have to go over this because I feel like I'm not watching enough movies. I feel like I'm missing out here. I'll tell you the list coming up next here on ZBQ.

0: same. Pink Panther, Zara Larsson, and Stateside here on 94.1 ZBQ. And last week, Deadline shared the most watched shows or movies on Netflix. And it was insane because it's the last 4 years. Like, they're looking at over the last 4 years. And am I just not watching enough movies? I haven't seen most of these, okay? So number one with 648 million views was K-pop Demon Hunters. I still haven't watched it, you guys. Maybe that's what I'll do later tonight. Number two was the Super Mario Brothers movie with 271 million. And number three was Boss Baby. The only thing on this list of like, oh gosh, it's a list of 20. So the only things on here that I've seen was Dr. Seuss is the Grinch that came in at number seven. Shrek came in at number nine. I feel like that should have came in higher. Despicable Me 2, I've seen that one. That was number 19, and that was it. So apparently it's a bunch of kids' movies, and I should be watching more cartoons.
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right, T-Town, your last keyword of the day. It's coming up in just a few minutes right here on ZBQ. We are paying your bills. 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You're shut at $1,000, less than 10 minutes away from that keyword. 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

little Zara Larsson with Midnight Sun here on ZBQ. It's Kate, and coming up, I've got more of your favorites. We're powering through your Tuesday, one song at a time. Teddy Swims, Tim and Paula with Jenny, and of course, Ms. Olivia Rodrigo are coming up. Keep it tuned in right now. A little throwback, Nelly, Just a Dream here on ZBQ.

This really has been the summer of staying cool, okay? From people building snow rooms in their houses to air-conditioned clothes, there is now a brand new item on the market that can help you stay cool on these hot summer days. I'm going to tell you all about it and why I would never buy it. Coming up next here on ZB.

0: drop dead.
1: Olivia Rodrigo, drop dead here on ZBQ. It's Kate, and this month has just delivered like a ton of innovative ways to beat the heat, right? First, we had snow rooms. Then there was like wearable air-conditioned clothing. Now, a Japanese company has created refrigerators for humans. And I'm talking about like live humans. I'm not talking about cryogenic freezing your body and, you know, coming back to life 100 years later. This is for you. Basically, it's a box. You climb in and sit in it. And it's cooled to approximately 41 degrees Fahrenheit. Now, here's why your girl's not doing this. Isn't this already those like cryo freeze thingies that you can do that like help your body out? My thing is, I'm going to go in there. I'm going to get cooled down. I'm going to get cold and want to put a sweater on. And in an hour, I'm going to be hot again. I want to make sure that I'm like cool the entire time I'm outside or while I'm like doing whatever it is that I'm doing. I don't want to be cool and then hot again. So this is a no for me. I'm just going to stick to the one of those little neck fans and call it a day.
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Tuscaloosa, what's going on? It's Kate here hanging out with you on 94.1 ZBQ, Tuscaloosa's number one hit music station, with a reminder that cash is back. That's right. We were hooking you up with $1,000. We were paying your bills. But you got to get that keyword if you want to win that cash. And tomorrow morning, 9 a.m., the Alabama Show has your first keyword of the day.

All right, you guys. People are breaking up with people because of their sleeping habits. Yes, this is apparently a real thing. I'm going to tell you all about it. And the number one sleeping habit that causes people to break up with somebody. It's coming up next here on ZBQ.

0: Alex Warren with Fever Dream on 94.1 ZBQ. It's Kate in question. Would you break up with somebody just because they had a horrible sleeping habit? And what I mean by that is they're snoring, they're tossing and turning, they're stealing the covers, because apparently 23% of people said that they have broken up with somebody because of their annoying sleeping habits. 44% say the number one annoying habit is snoring, 30% say tossing and turning, and 27% say that it's stealing the covers. Now, here's the thing. My man snores. He snores like a freight train. It's not enough for me to want to break up with him. He's too adorable for me to be like, that's the reason that you got to go, babe. Like, no. I just invest in those Loop earplugs. I'm sure you've seen them on Amazon. This is not an ad, by the way. Those are like the best earplugs I've ever had. 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I get the best sleep ever when I have those in. And yeah, it just, I don't think breaking up with somebody over their sleeping habits is a legitimate thing. Like, there's so many other solutions or annoying habits that you can break up with them for.
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by Tuscaloosa. It's Kate. I am out of here. Thank you so much for hanging out with me on your Tuesday. Don't forget tomorrow morning right here on ZBQ, the Alabama show. They get your first keyword of the day at 9 a.m. and it could score you $1,000. So tune in.